0: 31's out at 220 on most of lane mileage.
1: 31, go ahead with that mileage.
0: 107.1.
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0: Yes, sir.
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0: 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I report a tree in the road, County Road 7, near Adrian's old store. A tree in the road, blocking both lanes, County Road 7, near Adrian's old store.
1: Leesburg acknowledged.
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0: Central Dispatch to Station 57. Report of a tree down blocking the roadway. 6360 County Road 5. It's going to be there at Shady Grove Church. Caller's advising that it's blocking most of the roadway. There is no power lines involved. 6360 County Road 5. There at Shady Grove Church. Tree down blocking the road. Large limb is what he said.
1: Leesburg wants to dispatch. Is this the same tree that we're going to by Adrian's or another tree?
2: Leesburg, we're unsure if it's going to be the same one or a different one. The first caller reporting the tree down on County Road 7 near Adrian's store is a third-party call. The second one is going to be a first-party call.
1: G4, I'm in route, POB.
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1: 10-4, Leesburg Engine 6, County Road 5 there at Shady Grove Church, 6360 County Road 5.

Dispatch 40 Mayor Station 9. Request for an ambulance, 509 Hazel Street, 509 Hazel Street, for a 38-year-old female having a seizure. This will be a third-party call. The caller advised she was coming out of the seizure as she was calling. 509 Hazel Street, Medic 32's primary.

0: Leesburg 1 to dispatch. Tree's been removed from the road. All Leesburg units will be back in service.
1: 10-4, Leesburg 1 confirming. County Road 7. Church call, correct.
0: We found nothing on County Road 7. We only found the tree limb over on County Road 5 at Sheedy Grove.
1: Distance. I'll go ahead and show everybody in service from both of those.

0: Dispatch 40 Mass, request for an ambulance, 479 Kennerick 136, 479 Kennerick 136. If you're a 78-year-old male, cars advise in for low blood pressure all day long, not feeling right, acting right, advise he's very lethargic. He's requesting an ambulance, 479 Kennerick 136, 33 is primary.
1: Four, 34 something.
0: Simple.

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0: 33 dispatch. 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
1: 10-4. 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He's the only resident on it.
0: 10-4. Thank you. We're on scene.
1: 10-4.

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0: Just over the bridge onto the causeway. 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

0: 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It's the Brandon Scott Lambert of Rome, Georgia. He's valid, class F. Negative 29, please clear.
1: Yeah, we're like

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1: 206.
0: What's the year on that vehicle and the insurance status?
1: It's going to be a 2010, and the insurance is valid.
0: Were they heating 25 months status?
1: 10-4.

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0: 9 and 68, Alabama 28. 3777 Boyd Charles 6. 3777 BC 6 on a black Cadillac.

0: So six is best kangaroo back on the 28.
1: It comes back on that black 2007 Cadillac DTS to Peter Draglovich of College Street and Center. It fires 127 clear.
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0: 3327 has took Kobe to John Star, Kennedy 113 Center. He's current Delta, negative 29, he's clear.
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0: Tim 4 and description matches. 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
2: First one by the well in 10733893 so far.
1: Mark, go ahead.
2: Second one's going to name and date of birth. Last name is going to be Bennett. First name is going to be Lisa. The birth is 5/9 of 82.
1: Good copy. Stand by.

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0: Your first 27 by OLN comes back to Brian Keith Morgan of Union Grove, Alabama. Non-commercial status is current. Class Delta, negative 20 knots. So far?
2: So far.
0: Your second 27 returns to Lisa Amanda Bennett of County Road 19 in Piedmont. Suspended 2015 for an FCA out of Etowah times 2. The subject does show to have an inmate record for representing fraudulent use, rather, of credit cards. So far.
2: So far.
0: 10-4. Also has an active 29 through Floyd County Sheriff's Office in Rome. It's going to be FCA traffic, original charge, driving while unlicensed, rather. The date of this warrant is in 2023. I'm showing that there was a detainer placed on the person when she was in jail last April of this year, showing that she's still detained. We are within that extradition, if you'd like me to call.
2: Therefore, if you don't mind, see if they still want her, or, and also see if the jail might have let her go by accident.
0: Therefore, that's what I was absolutely thinking. Stand by.

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0: 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Are you available for PX?
1: 10-4.
0: 10-4. I had them on the phone, and they're having a check with a superior officer. It's Lane Brothers.

0: 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Can I go out tonight? 84th at jail, 1015. We get a motion ready.
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Have a missing boater, a 26-year-old male. Callers advised him that his boat had died. They were trying to get to him to try and help, and then his phone also died. He was not taking on water. The last location on his phone was near the address of 2871 Armstrong Road. The caller is at that location. They do not see any signs of the boat. Requesting assistance, 2871 Armstrong Road, up in the Chattooga River area, missing boater,

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0: us back to Anthony Matthews, Gilbreth, College Street South Center. Non-commercial status is current. 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
1: 10-4. R-52, any rescue unit in route? Go ahead. All right, we got a ramp here we can launch on scene. Comes all the way to the end of Armstrong and on down the dirt part. It'll bring you right into me. Gonna be a John boat, 14 foot. I haven't seen him in, hang on just a second.

0: Okay. Seventy on scene advised that they left Jefferson's. So it's pretty good click around through here. I don't know if you want to launch here or if you want to launch that way and work your way towards me.
1: What's your 20?
0: I'm on scene at the end of Armstrong at the address that they paced us out to.
2: T-12, I'm going to give you a call.
0: Okay.

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0: 113. I have an alarm activation at the Dollar General in Cedar Bluff. All county units are 10-6 on multiple calls. Would you be available to take this form? Between 3940 Alabama Highway 9 North, Dollar General.
1: 10-4, I can do that.
0: 10-4. It's coming from Zone 6, office motion.
1: Copy.

0: 303, they left out of there in Cedar Bluff beside Jefferson's and went up the slowly toward the Chattooga River, last located near the tip there on the Armstrong Road section where it goes up into the Chattooga River.
1: So, RS1, can you PX me back, please? Ken's words,

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2: Have you made contact with the key holder for Dollar General on 9?
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3: On the rescue units. You ready to copy?
1: 10-4, go ahead.
3: 3-4.2004 degrees north. By 85.6391 west.
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1: Go ahead.
0: Be advised, the last video that he sent over this way, he was taking on water. Copy, was taking on water.
1: 10-4.
2: Dispatch to RS-1.
1: Go ahead.
2: Yeah, I'm going to try and send you a photo of the CAD map. What I'm looking at, the coordinates provided by RS-50, shows that this subject is, the last known coordinates, is actually going to be off from the state dock area there off of the causeway.
3: Dispatch 113.
0: Good.
3: I spoke with Keyholder. She's getting someone in route to come reset the alarm.
1: Campbell.

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1: Rescue 4, go ahead.
0: We're going to change launch location to State Buck Ramp on 9. They're on the causeway.
1: That's 10-4, Rescue 4.

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1: QA.
0: Keyhole is a little silly.
1: Test

0: contacted and dispatch. Here the plane is 10-4, will be 10-8.
1: Yeah,

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1: Go ahead, dispatch. 115.
0: Have reported a physical altercation, no longer in progress. Females in the store at Grove Mart requesting the clerk to call police. She called another deputy. He's requesting. Yes, sir, response.
1: Ten four, eight four. On 13, same traffic.

0: 115 dispatch. Can we get the vehicle description?
1: 17 is Odyssey at half one.
0: 10-4, thank you.

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2: 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He's having issues with his boat.
1: 10-4.

0: got coffee, you still have the Marine Police en route. Is that 10-4?
1: That's 10-4.
0: Okay. 10-4, we're in the water.
1: 10-4.

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0: Your first 27 through North Carolina returns to Fred Jerry Wilson of Murphy, North Carolina. Non-CDL status is active, class Charlie, negative 29 so far.

0: 10-4.
1: 10-4, that second 27 through North Carolina returns to a Kelly Rose Trotter of Murphy, North Carolina. Non-CDL status is suspended. No reason given. ID card only. Also, negative 29.
0: 10-4, got a North Carolina 28 one ready.
1: 10-4, go ahead.
0: Lima Hotel, Lima, 7652. Should come back to a gray in color Hyundai Santa Fe.
1: They didn't have the color on here, but it does come back to a 2005 Hyundai Santa Fe to Fred Wilson of Murphy, North Carolina. Current. And showing clear.
0: 10-4, thank you.
1: 10-4, you're welcome. I'll put it all to your channel.

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0: 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So you look at it.
1: Copy.

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0: 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I'm headed out that way.
1: 10-4. We put in the state boat out here on the causeway on 9 and headed across working in that direction.
0: Tell

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0: 11 Alpha Bravo 7 Romeo 4. Should come back to a gray and colored Grand Marquis.
1: It returns to a 2005 Mercury Grand Marquis facing color to Kenneth Bernard Moore of Jacksonville. Expiration is June 30th, 2026. It's clear.
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0: 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Have a vehicle accident with no injuries. It's going to be a vehicle versus deer, U.S. Highway 278 and County Road 45. 278-45. Caller advises she's not injured. The airbags have deployed and the vehicle is still in the roadway, unable to move out of the way. Trooper post is being notified. Highway 278, County Road 45 for Station 8.
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0: 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Restaurant owner, Sarah Marie Cooper, counter 71 to center. She's current in Delta. Restricted correct lens is -29. She's clear.
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0: Major one en route.
1: You're en route to U.S. Highway 278 in the area of County Road 45, moving off the Georgia side of County Road 45.
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1: 10-4. Also, be advised, I've contacted the Trooper Post. They want you to ask the patient when you get on scene if she still wants a trooper, and if she advises yes, they will send one.
0: Clear.

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0: I take that back. Go ahead and try it again. Dispatch, we're on 278 past 45. We haven't seen nothing yet.
2: She advised her GPS was showing 2498 Piedmont Highway.
0: Okay. We're about at the top of the mountain now.
2: Before she advised she was unable to get off the roadway, she does have her hazard lights on.

0: Dispatch, what was our numbers again? We're coming up to the lakes. We haven't seen nothing yet.
1: She said 2498. That's not showing to be a good address in my CAD. That's why I was unable to provide that on your active.
0: 3Z. We're at 3 digits right here, so we're going on down.
1: Yep.
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0: Go ahead.
2: Up from all the way to 29 on 45, negative contact with the vehicle.
0: 3C, go back to 278 and head toward Piedmont.
2: Received.
1: Station 8, this was a transfer from Polk County. I didn't receive a rapid SOS on it, so I'm not able to get her location.
0: Great thing.

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Engine one, truck 88. One of y'all just passed this vehicle. 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

0: Angel One Dispatch. We found the car. They're deep into Georgia. This is definitely Polk County's territory. The last address I've seen is 2376. There's no injuries. They just hit a deer. And he's requesting a trooper, but it'd be in Georgia.
1: Good boy, we're going to get him in there.
0: Pretty safe.

0: Engine 1 dispatch, we've got Polk County on the scene. He's released us. He can show all spring guard units available. Return him back to our territory.
1: 10-4.

0: Dispatch 40 Mash, request for ambulance, 118 Cherry Drive, 118 Cherry Drive, for a 33-week, for a female, 33 weeks pregnant. She's having a bad pain in the bottom of her stomach. She is not currently bleeding. Doesn't believe she's in labor. 118 Cherry Drive, medic 32 is from her.
1: Four clear.
0: Okay.

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1: Diplomatic 32. Medic 32, your patient's going to be a 20-year-old female. She advised her doctor is Dr. Pierce in Scottsboro. She had planned to have her baby at Highland Medical Center. She's going to be sitting outside in a red car. She advised that she was taking a shower approximately 10 to 20 minutes ago. She thinks her water may have broken. She advised the baby has dropped lower and she did have some discharge.
0: Info.

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0: back on a red 1992 Nissan Sentra to Jerica Burton, Camry 36 Collinsville, expires to the 27th, Chester.
1: 7-4.

Dispatch 2, Fleet EMS, request for a lift assist, 2600, County Road 102, 2600, County Road 102, Galesville, 77-year-old female. She fell coming out of the bathroom. She's not injured, just needs lift assist. Medic 31 primary.

Dispatch, Station 3. Have reported a tree in the road. County Road 24 at the county line. Caller advised one lane completely blocked, the other lane partially blocked. County Road 24 at the county line.

0: 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County Road 24 at the county line.
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1: 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You're responding Henry 24 at the county line.

0: 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Could you hit our pagers again?
1: Ten four, stand by.

Dispatch, Station 3, Engine 1 on the scene of a tree across the road requesting additional manpower. 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

0: Engine one, dispatch. Probably gonna need the road crew, the road department to come out. There's a big tree that's leaning out over the road.
1: Ten four, do you want me to give
0: them
1: a call, get
0: them
1: in route?
0: 10-4, probably gonna have to have like a bucket truck to get it or something like that. 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
1: 10-4, we'll see if we can get in touch with anyone.

0: 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Lover 2 to dispatch.
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1: Ten 4. They've been notified they'll be in route shortly.
0: 10-4, appreciate it.

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0: 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You enter out 460 Northwood Drive, apartment B2. 1072 called in, advised someone's at her back door. 113, I know you're familiar. It's going to be Miss Couser.
1: 10-4. I'll be 84.
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0: 10-4, both units.

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0: We got the road opened up for the traffic to go through, but the road department still got a need way out here. They got two different trees, got limbs hanging out on the road that break off like this one did.
1: Ten four.

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1: Floyd, though.
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0: Right, 35. 10-4.
2: Okay. How about Georgia 28 from the Delta Fox Truck?

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0: 060-208-379. Get me back on that 28-2, please.
1: You're a 2015 Chevy Equinox, silver in color, to a Alexa Galen Gabriel Dennis, maybe, out of Rome, Georgia, valid through 10 of 2026. I'm still waiting on that 27 to come back.

0: 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Still no response from Georgia DL calls.
1: 10-4.

0: 过了那天到礼拜。
1: What or not?
0: I'm going for the Black Wolf. Alabama Alpha Zero Echo Zero Nine Papa Four. Be on a four Taurus.
1: 10.

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0: 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Alexa Galen, Gabriel, Dennis, out of Rome, Georgia. Now it's Charlie, Anderson.
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0: Been in the parking lot for Southern State Bank. Alabama 28, 13 Alpha Alpha, Tango 6-3, via White and Paula.
1: Yeah.

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Pulled into 9400 Highway 9, Alabama 28, Adam 0, Boy, X-ray Charles Miller 8, A0, BX, Subaru, Outback.

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Dispatch, Station 4, can you be en route 930, Center 361, 930, Center 361, report of a tree on fire, tree was touching a power line, co-op has been notified if they have a possible extended ETA.

0: 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Dispatch 108 for 109, 1050, Chestnut Bypass, West Main Street. Chestnut Bypass, West Main Street. Still get multiple calls. Gonna get other responders around.
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2: 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Can you be en route Chestnut Bypass, West Main Street? Chestnut Bypass, West Main Street. Multiple calls reporting two vehicle 1050, unknown PI, unknown entrapment.
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5: 32 is going to be doing a slow roll with 34.
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0: 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Co-op has been notified if they have an extended ETA.
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0: 10-4. Hot files coming back, negative 29s. The TL files are taking about an hour to come back.
1: 10-4.
2: American 3 dispatching, certainly on the plane, that's 10-4. 10-4,
3: American 3.

one of them dispatch. The second 28 I ran, Associated 27, is Alabama 932-4786.

0: MECOM sorry to all other EMS responding units that the 10CC y'all can cancel.
1: That first 28 is an Audi Q5 out of Madison. Valid through 10 of 2026, that vehicle's clear. The second one's a 2011 Subaru Outback out of Center, 9-5 of 2027, clear. And that first 27 is current DMV, David Mary Victor, restricted corrective lenses, clear.
2: Demo, on both vehicles, next record, my rotation.

0: 31 dispatch, we're in service. BRT times 4. Correction, that was BRT times 3. I can't count today.
1: 10-4.
2: Water line dispatch, do we know the record by rotation?
3: 109 is just able to make contact with them. It's going to be Larry's. They're en route.
2: Ten more, I'm sorry.

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1: What are them?
0: Be transporting a male and a female from this wreck to Shane Gibbons' office beside Easy Street. Getting mileage 44441.

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0: 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Patient transfer. Going to be out of the ER going to Floyd Rome pre-op. Out of the ER going to Floyd Rome pre-op. 42-year-old female, cholecystitis.
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Dispatch is having problems hearing your traffic. 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

0: 1301 to Marine 1. It's going to be your wind noise in your microphone. That's why we can't copy. All it is gargle.
1: I can copy. Oh, you guys, can you hear us? Keep up with that 10-4.
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0: 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Can you bend route 394 Northwood Drive, apartment 207, 394 Northwood Drive, apartment 207, male in his 70s, family member just arrived on scene, advised that he is in his chair, mostly unresponsive, altered mental status, shallow breathing, said he's very swollen, unknown how long he's been in this state. 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

0: Dispatch, 108-109, have a two vehicle, 1050. It's going to be right there on Sand Valley Road, close to the bypass, involving a Honda Accord and a Dodge pickup. They're advising it's a minor fender bender, no injuries, no entrapment. Going to give it closest address, 500 Chestnut Bypass, but it's actually on Sand Valley Road.
1: 10-4.
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1: Out of Alabama, 7961574 so far.
0: So far, go ahead.
1: Second out of Georgia, 0575189 31.

0: 10-4206. Your first one through Alabama. It comes back to Katie Melissa Carver of Cedar Bluff. Non-commercial status is current. Class Delta, negative 29. Second through Georgia, waiting on the return.
1: 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You can type out my status for now.

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0: 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Current expiration 327, it's clear.
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0: All right, we're back. Can they tow the subject back to the dock here at Leesburg?
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1: 10-4, it comes back on a silver 2015 Ram 1500 to a Kelton of Gadsden. It's current with an expiration 826, clear.
0: 10-4, I'll have two 27s.
1: 10-4, I'm ready, sir. Go ahead.
0: 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Georgia 060-563-954.

0: 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Sorry, I was letting you know I got copied Alabama. I copied 056-3954.
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0: 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Class Bravo Mike Victor. 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And I'm waiting on the Georgia return.

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0: Dispatch, Floyd EMS. Can you be en route 215 Industrial Boulevard, 215 Industrial Boulevard, McCluskey Primary Care, 33 Primary, 60-year-old female came into the clinic reporting feeling dizzy, unwell, now in and out of consciousness when she is conscious, not alert. 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
0: Verbal altercation, 3719 Railroad Avenue, 3719 Railroad Avenue, Andre McAllen takes his mother-in-law, jumped out of the car, threatening him over money. Also has picked up a brick and threatening to use it on him.
2: Temp, are you asking his mother-in-law?
0: Temp, that's what he said.
2: Temple.

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0: 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Should be on a silver Hyundai Sonata.
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0: We're out at Floyd, out at Floyd Church. Standing mileage is 7.2.
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1: Simple. And case number is going to be 3.
0: Definitely.

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0: 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What jail am I supposed to be en route to?
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Dispatch to Floyd EMS. Request for an ambulance. 5605, County Road 22. 5605, County Road 22. 72-year-old male at this location with a history of heart problems, CVA, and kidney cancer. Called his brother. His brother missed the phone call, and he did leave a message stating that he wasn't feeling well. The brother has tried to call back unsuccessfully, but states there's not good cell phone service at this location. 5605, County Road 22. 32 is primary.

0: 32. They said the first camper on the right.
1: That is affirmative, sir.
0: We have arrived. Thank you.

0: Georgia 28.
1: 3
0: Okay. Sam Frank George 5254.
1: That comes back on a black 2012 Toyota Camry to Brandy Fowler of Somerville, Georgia. It's current, expiration 327. Showing clear.
0: Okay. 10-4, can you run the attach?
1: 10-4. Just be advised, they've been coming back kind of slow, but I've got it ran.
0: 10-4.

0: Dispatch 2-4 EMS, request for an ambulance, Cherokee Manor, 394 Northwood Drive, 394 Northwood Drive, apartment 207. Units were there earlier. 83-year-old male at this location. DHR is on scene with him and advising the patient is requesting transport to the hospital at this time. Medic 32 is primary, 394 Northwood Drive, apartment 207 at the Cherokee Manor.
1: Hello, Dave.
0: 10-4, Joe.

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0: Thrift. It is such. Can you check Ronnie Thrift for 29?
1: Dispatch to 302.
0: Go ahead.
1: Interesting enough, the other 28, correction, Richard Elmer of that 28 just came back. Randy Lynn Fowler of Somerville Valley, Charlie, negative 29.
0: This is 10-4. I'm sorry, I meant to tell you the 25.
1: 10-4. I'm not sure why they're going so slow today.
2: Is that 302?
0: 302.
2: Thrift, THRIFT is clear.
0: 10-4, thank you.
2: 10-4.

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1: Central.

0: 4 weeks, man. So that'll be a different thing, right, CJ?
1: Central 35.
2: 35, Glenn.
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0: medic 35. 3-0-10. 4-11. Stand by, we're still rolling. Just past 317, be out with 13, Boy King, 813.
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0: Your first Alabama 27 is coming back not on file. Your second one returns to Wendy Hester out of Gadsden. Not as much as is current. Hey, Adam, she's clear.
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0: Charles Wayne Reynolds at DuPont, currently David. He's shown a 29 in e-warrant for failure to appear, possession of marijuana.
1: Stand for.

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0: Dispatch 302. I know you're 10-6 on a transport. Just let me know. I have a non-emergency call holding private property 1050 Garrett Tire.
1: 10-4, are you on the call? Or are you on the phone with the caller?
0: That's negative. It's going to be Forrest with Center Fire.
1: 10-4, if you'll give him a PX bag, just tell him to... I'm going to be tied up a minute if they just want to swap information.
0: 10-4.
2: Okay.

0: Dispatcher, if you would, send his 27 to my chat, as well as put him under the next case number for an arrest.
1: Sure.

0: 34 dispatch.
1: Thirty-four.
0: Thirty-four out at Gadsden Regional, ending mile just 27.

0: Just had to go sick.
1: Go ahead.
0: Can you get around the circle of fringe, check on a white male wearing a white shirt, possibly wearing shorts? Caller's advising that he was looking over the bridge for an extended period of time. She's afraid he's wanting to jump.
1: 10-4, I know that male. He's been walking across that bridge all day and up and down the railroad, but I'll go check on him again. Korea City Dispatch, I'm 10-8 from CJ. Is Forrest still requesting me to respond?
2: Korea City, I did call him back and advise him of exchange of information due to you being 10-6. I can put his name and number in chat. But I did advise driver's license, insurance, phone number, and pictures of both vehicles with the damage.
1: 10-4, that won't be necessary.

1-8 Space, I felt as I was 23 into antennae from the CJ.

central dispatch to Floyd EMS. Patient transfer at the nursing home, 877 Cedar Bluff Road, Sunday Rehab Unit, Station 4, Room R2. Garner subject going to a residence in Gadsden.

0: Four clear.
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0: 10-4.

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0: Yeah, well, thank you.

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Highway 68, County Road 44, Alabama 28-13-C16-HA, 13 Charles 1-6, Henry Adam on a red Ford passenger car.

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0: 68 and 44.
1: 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I got 227 when you're ready.
0: 109, you clear?
1: Table, 10-8.
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1: First one out of Alabama, 989-6255, step 4.
0: The last two numbers, 5-5?
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0: You're Alabama 27, request for Christopher Blake Campbell out of Hueytown, Alabama. Current D. David, restricted correction, Windsor, team player. 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Negative pronouns.
1: Campbell.

0: dispatch to Floyd EMS. Request for an ambulance. 2520 County Road 61, Bay Springs Campground, Lot 50. Have a 73-year-old male who's fallen out of a car. Advise him he is still on the ground. He had back surgery 5 to 6 weeks ago. Unsure if he's injured, but they're afraid to try and move him due to the recent surgery. Patient weighs approximately 210 pounds. Medic 33 is primary. 2520 County Road 61, and they're advising when you come into the campground, you can go to the left or right, and they're about halfway between the loop on the back side.
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dispatch to Floyd EMS. Trace a transfer. Coming out of the ER, going to Floyd Rome, room 4108. Out of the ER, going to Floyd Rome, room 4108. 77-year-old male, bowel obstruction.

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0: 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Such as advising a vehicle came through, ran through their ditch, knocked down their mailbox, and kept going. Possibly a 1055 driver. 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

0: 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Possible PI, no entrapment, Highway 9 in front of the Y-Smart.
1: Temple, I'll go to that first.
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1: That's right, Station 6. Can you be en route, Highway 9 at the Wisemart? Highway 9 at the Wisemart, two vehicle 1050, possible PI, no entrapment.

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0: 2 of 6 dispatch.
1: 2 of 6, go ahead.
0: We're going to have part of the roadway on 68 right here at the stop sign shut down. And you can advise medics that the female driver kind of has complaining of shoulder pain.
1: That's medic 32. 206 advised one.
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0: 206 dispatch, who's our on-call wrecker? Is it going to be Actors? Okay, we're going to notify him for two vehicles. I got a Georgia 28 when you're ready. Georgia 28, Charles Young George 7620. If you want to buy them for that truck, the front wheel is going to be almost broken off.
1: 10-4.
0: I got a second 28 when you're ready.
1: 10-4, just to verify, is this a rotation or owner's request?
0: Rotation.
1: Stand for. Go ahead with second 28.
0: 13, Charles Zero, Boy William X-ray. That one's going to have front end damage as well.
1: 10-4, is this rotation times 2 or just for the truck with the broken wheel?
0: Rotation times 2.

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2: Go ahead.
1: .206, Georgia 28, Chevy Silverado, black in color, expiration 10 of 26, Alabama 28, Kia van, expiration 2027, negative 29s on both. Ackers is en route.
2: Clear, thank you.

0: dispatched to Floyd EMS, patient transfer, 400 Northwood Drive. It's going to be in the ER. 76-year-old male with a GI bleed and anemia, going to Floyd Rome, 337. Patient transfer from the ER to Floyd Rome to a room.
1: 10-4, I'm going to hold a little bit.
0: 10-4.
2: Two or six dispatch.
3: Two or six.
2: So next case number going to be case number 4.
0: Negative. Next case number, or standby.

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1: 10-4, you can put that Alabama 27 name on it, please.
0: 10-4.

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1: And

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1: 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Beginning 0.
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0: 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We're clear of gas and regional and route back.
1: Med 6, Cherokee 911.
2: Go ahead, Med 6.
1: We're going to be out at the hospital. Is there a certain patient we need to be getting?
2: 10-4, I've assigned you, if they were getting the first transfer that came out earlier, it's going to be a 76-year-old male, GI bleed and anemia. No blood hanging, they are stable. Going to Floyd Rome, room 6337. GI bleed and anemia.
1: 10-4, 6 is clear.

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0: Macro's has possession of both vehicles. Roadway's opening back up probably tonight. 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
1: Stand for.
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0: 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Two out of six, go ahead.
1: Can you put the get code for the Cat 300 in the Cherokee Drive in my chat, please?

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Begin route, slow roll. 315, Kenner Road 59. 315, Kenner Road 59. We have SO in route, requesting you slow roll and stage.

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2: 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Any mileage 28.7.
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0: 33 dispatch, we'll be en route, slow roll. What's the complaint?
1: County Road Peking Mountain. All we know is there's been multiple gunshots. We may have a gunshot victim. We're not sure.
0: Okay. 33 cop.
1: Darren, they just about 25.
0: Third cop. New actions.

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0: and 4, thank you, ma'am.
2: 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We're at it, Floyd. 90.7.
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1: Tip from there.
0: Alabama 28, when you're ready. Adam 37, Adam 6, Union. Are you going to run that and send that to my chat?
1: 10-4, and do you also need a read back?
0: Just the name on it, please.
1: Brandon Cleveland.
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3-3, you're 27 out of New Jersey. 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
0: That was going to be the vehicle from the 1050. Both parties agreed to work it out. Documentation for reports will be done and show me tonight.
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0: 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C14 advised that vehicle has now moved. 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
0: 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I think C20 is en route to her location. C15 is going to meet her at the sheriff's office. 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
0: Show 32, clear of Ford Rome, back around the county.
1: 10-4.
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1: 10-4, I just met her. What was the vehicle description?
0: She advised it was a red in color Chevy pickup.
1: 10-4. I haven't met it yet, so it was turned off.
0: 10-4, she advised it turned off on County Road 14.
2: I rode all the way out to the airport in contact.
1: 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Does she need somebody to help her get the prisoner out?
0: Stand by, I'll ask her. I think C-15 and 20 are both en route.

0: 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She's advising she believes she's going to be 10-4.
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0: Dispatch 2, for EMS, request for an ambulance, 130 County Road 585. 130 County Road 585. Have a 54-year-old female in this location. Has a history of high blood pressure and diabetes. Sudden onset about an hour ago of slurred speech. Now reporting that she has an unsteady gait and her cognition is declining. Medic 31 is primary. 130 County Road 585.
1: 31.
0: 10-4, Medic 31, heavy ground.

0: 31's in route.
1: Stanford 31. You're in route for 130, County Road 585, Galesville.

0: County Road 585, 130 County Road 585. The subject does have a history of two CBAs also in the past. Advising today, she does not have residual effects of those strokes. Today she has slurred speech, facial droop, weakness on one side. Because of her diabetes, they did go ahead and check her blood glucose. It's 132, tachycardic at 102.
1: Okay, Ford, if you still have them on the line, have them write emergency contact name and phone number on a piece of paper for me, please.
0: Before we just disconnected.
1: That's okay, no need to call back.
0: Okay, Ford.